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Salmonella Dub with Dance Hall Girl. Thank you for joining me. I'm Errol. This is the Phenomenal Thursday Brekkie Show, brought to you by M&B Margaret River Mitre 10. It is 12 minutes past 8. You are on RMR 101.9. Roro is coming up later on this hour. That is where you decide, do you want to relax? What do you want to rock on? 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All you need to do is text relax or rock on into our studio text line. That is 0455 63854. As mentioned, if you didn't have a chance to write that down, just ask a local. They've all got it saved in their phones, surely. 0455 63854. Not just handy for whether you want to relax or rock on. You can use that number for all sorts of things. Keep it clean. All right. What have we got? Oh, I'd just like to have a quick shout out, actually. A quick thank you to Kirby Franzanelli for being one of our latest subscribers at the basement bargain price of just $5 a month. 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Cheers, legends. Thank you, Paul and Neva, for sponsoring us and becoming business subscribers. It's easy to do. 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And you too can get your name read out on radio often, like many times. What do we got coming up next? It's dad jokes coming up after this break. Hang in there. School holiday version. Dad jokes coming up. This is the Rubens with Hallelujah.

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That was Ruby Waters with Wet T-Shirt from a 2025 album, or the EP of the same name. You're on RMR 101.9. I'm Errol. On social media, I've changed my username on all accounts to Nobody. That's right. So now when somebody posts something stupid, I'll like it just so it says, Nobody likes this. Ah, yeah, my goodness. It's time for Dad Jokes School Holiday Edition Ultimate Trolling 101. My son asked me the other day, Dad, can you please explain to me what a solar eclipse is? I said, no, son. I've never forgotten my granddad's last words to me just before he died. Are you still holding that ladder? Where do you take someone who's been in a peekaboo accident? The ICU. Did you hear about the explosion at the cheese factory? There was nothing left but debris. I told my therapist I'm addicted to Instagram. She said, I don't think I'm following you. How do you find a blind man at a nudist colony? It's not hard. I relabeled all the jars on my wife's spice rack. I'm not in trouble yet, but the time is cumin. Oh, what's orange and sounds like a parrot? A carrot. I went to the doctor with a suspicious-looking mole. He said they all look that way and I should have left him in the garden. Goodness. Look, I've been outdoors, as I mentioned earlier in the show, and got a little sun yesterday. So last night I took Viagra for my sunburn. Look, it doesn't cure it, but I have been able to keep the bed sheets off my legs. And finally, did you know, this is one for the Star Wars fans out there, did you know that all wild falcons live to be about 13 years old, which means that all falcons that are alive today would be Millennium Falcons? Well, that was a bit overzealous. Oh, my goodness. That's it. That is Dad Jokes School Holiday Edition done once again. Thank you so much for joining me. Let's take in some more tracks. Don't forget Roro coming up soon. Relax or rock on. Just text 04-555-63854. Do you want to relax or do you want to rock on today? This is Manic Focus and Marvel Years with Illamind.

0: 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Hasluck Street, Kawarama, where the wine is as good as the experience.
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That was Wolf Alice with Freezy from their 2015 album, My Love Is Cool. I tell you what else is cool. It's still a little bit chilly outside, although I see the sun is finally shining through. We're looking at a partly cloudy day today, a maximum of 18. It's currently 14, but yeah, it feels like 11.6. We'll get there. It'll warm up. Just trust me. You're on RMR 101.9. This is the Phenomenal Thursday Brekkie Show, brought to you by M&B, Margaret River, Mitre 10. Thank you for joining me. My name is Errol. Look, I'm not here for too much longer. It's 23 minutes to 9, but we still do have Roro coming up around the corner. That is where you decide whether you want to relax or rock on. Got a couple of texts have come in so far. The line to text is 04-555-63854. If you're in the mood for a relaxing song, text me relax. If you want to rock out, text me rock on. Or rock out, or just rock. You know, even bolder, you know, would be acceptable. I'll know what you mean. But yeah, to get us there, let's listen to some more music. This is by the band Holy Holy. This is from 2017. This is True Lovers.

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2: 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When
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That was Daydreaming by Young Franco and Frank Moody. Young Franco, of course, born in Brisbane. And Frank Moody, they're an electronic funk and disco duo from London in England with that disco tune, Daydreaming, released in 2023. Prior to them, we heard from Holy Holy. They're an Australian band who actually announced last year that they would go on an indefinite hiatus. But before then, oh, man, I think they released 6 studio albums. Big band, did very well. That was them with True Lovers from 2017. I'm Errol, you're on RMR 101.9. This is the Phenomenal Thursday Brekkie Show, brought to you by M&B, Margaret River, Mitre 10. It is time to count up the votes. They are in. Are we relaxing or are we rocking on? Let's have a look here. It was a front runner there for a while, and yes, it has come to the fore. Are you ready, people? We are relaxing. That's right, relaxing. People want to relax. It's school holidays. Just chill out, everyone. The weather's, you know, ambient. So that's what we're going to do. We're going to relax, and we're going back in time to 1992. This is a band called Stereo MCs. They're an English hip-hop and electronic dance group that formed in London way back in 1985. They had an international top 20 hit with their single Connected, and, released 8 albums, I think. There could have been more than that. They were certainly very popular back in the early 90s. And this song is beautifully titled Chicken Shake. That is what we are going to be relaxing to at the moment. Now, I guess if you thought of those two words, chicken and shake, there's not a lot of relaxing going on, but there were no chickens harmed in the making of this particular track, which we are going to listen to now for our relaxing tune so that we can all just chill out and chicken shake together. This is the Stereo MCs with Chicken Shake.

That was Conqueror and Shaggy with Banana, the Dave Ood remix from their, from 2019. They ripped that one up. Prior to them, we heard from our relaxing track, Stereo MCs with Chicken Shake. Not one chicken in that entire song. Very disappointed. Quite like my chicken samples. Who was it? No, can't remember. Sunday Roast. Yeah, JK47. Best chicken sample of all time. Anyway, moving on. It's time for me to get out of here. It is 5 minutes to nine already. I'm Errol. This is the Phenomenal Thursday Brekkie Show wrapping up on RMR 101.9. Thank you for joining me this week. It has been a lot of fun. Don't go anywhere, though. We have so much more for you today. We're going to just be kicking on with some morning music and mugs and till 10, and then it's the Garden Party with Gillian Pearce, the repeat of the Garden Party. Such a great program for this time of year, isn't it? Of course, if you like planting stuff, then you need to, do not miss out on Gillian's show. Fantastic tips on horticulture and the rest coming up at 10. What else we got on today? Yeah, later on. Tonight, now, look, delve with Danny. Is Danny back? I'm not even sure, but if she is, tune in from 7 o'clock tonight so you can delve with Danny D as she shares her love of music, the ocean, and having a good time. She's been out having a good time somewhere. I think she's been absent. I'm not sure. Maybe I've been absent. That's highly possible as well. And then, of course, after Danny, we've got Deep Cuts with Dion. Oh, yeah, Dion is, you know, loves music from the full spectrum of hip-hop, but has a particular fondness for the old-school boom-bap sounds of the early 90s. Tune in tonight from 8 to taste some deep cuts from Dion. But it is time for me to get out of here, and as always, I finish with an epic track. Today we're going way back to 1983. That's right. This is a tune I listened to on the weekend. I can't remember exactly when it was, but there were some people there. We started singing it and we marveled at how cool this song was, actually, because it starts off a bit corny, like he's maybe trying a bit too hard, but the melodies, the harmonies in this song, it draws you in, and then it makes you ask yourself this question. How did Billy Joel find so many backing singers that sounded just like him? You see, this happened in a relatively basic time back in 1983 with regard to audio technology, and the answer itself is also simple. He just recorded himself multiple times and stacked layer after layer of his own voice to simulate a one-man vocal group. Well, you know what they say. If you want a job done properly, just do it yourself. Or at least teach others how to do it by doing it yourself, or record yourself multiple times and then just layer yourself over yourself. Let's just go with that, shall we? Anywho, this has been fun. I will be back next Thursday, but take us out to 9 o'clock. This is our epic track for today. This is Billy Joel with The Longest Time. I will see you next week. Bye-bye for now.

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G'day RMR listeners, as well as gardeners of the Margaret River region. Welcome to a new episode of Garden Party. I'm your host, Jill Pierce, and I'm sorry that Garden Party didn't air last Saturday on Grand Final Day. It really wasn't something I was going to be able to do. Watching that game was a bit more important for the family, I think. And sorry to the Frio fans who are still probably recovering. I, for one, am very proud of them for playing as well as they did against probably the best team the competition's ever seen. So that's my little AFL input for today. Garden Party is your weekly fix of gardening information, tips and tricks relevant to your garden in the Margaret River region. And we are sponsored by Lazarus in the Margaret River LIA. Lazarus is a locally owned business and you can pop down there 7 days a week to see their amazing range of plants, pots, propagation ware, gifts, edging, as well as their bulk soils, stones and mulches. Speak to the friendly team and ask them all of the questions that you've got on your mind about your garden, whether it's indoor or outdoor. I'm loving the difference in the weather lately. It sort of comes and goes as far as, is it spring, is it not? Well, the new season of cambering, which runs from around October to November, it's not necessarily exactly on the calendar months. Cambering transition has begun from Jilba. And that transition doesn't happen overnight, but you will know it's a new season that is fully upon us by the arrival of the longer, drier periods. And cambering is known as the season of birth, also the second spring. There's decreasing rain, warming days, and some remnant cool nights and mornings. Some of the floral signs around the region that give some indications of what's going on. The peppermint trees that are still in flower, indicating that there's still some rain due. And the season's colour is yellow, indicated by the flowers of the mudja, or Australian Christmas tree, which comes into flower soon. The tall flower spikes of the balga, or grass tree. The kangaroo paws are flowering, and

Of course, the Banksias. There's also some blues around with orchids and the blue flowers of the Billardiera or bluebell creeper, as well as the rainbow droplets of Drosera macrantha, a tiny carnivorous plant native to the southwest. Keep watch for the appearance of reptiles in the sun. Snakes sunbaking on bush tracks can be a surprise, so be prepared. The magpies start to swoop, protecting their new hatchlings, and there is a lot of hunting activity going on as new bird parents predate on insects in the garden. The white of the arum lily is also still very visible in our native bushland, so if you haven't already, please join the arum lily blitz. Go to natureconservation.org.au for all blitz info, as well as planting days and workshops with Nature Conservation Margaret River in this region. Well, gardening advice is general only. This episode will air until Thursday the 8th of October, and I'll have a new episode ready for Saturday the 10th, just in time to go back to school for term 3. On this episode of Garden Party, adding structure to the look of your garden with grasses, a 101 on potting mix, and some jobs for the October garden. First up, my top tips for a netted orchard. Thanks for being with me on Garden Party. You're with Jill Pearce. I'm your host, locally trained horticulturist and permaculturist, and Garden Party is brought to you by Lazarus.

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I have some tips for your home orchard. And having a home orchard is really special. Whether you're building a netted structure yourself or having one built for you, it's great to have all of the fruit trees together under the one net so birds can't eat your bounty. I'd like to share my top three tips to help get the best out of your investment. Whether you're paying someone or you're doing it yourself, it's not the cheapest thing to do. Pollinators are your orchard's best friend. They need to be enticed to enter your orchard on a regular basis, so when your fruit trees flower, there's already a host of insects ready to pollinate your future fruit. Having a mixture of ornamental and cottage perennial flowering shrubs in your orchard that flower all year round will ensure that the pollinators will be happily moved in, taking advantage of the buffet. Ornamental and cottage plants are great in this environment as the increased watering and feeding of your fruit trees is also an ideal situation for these companion plants. Daisies from the Brachyscome or Argyranthemum genus are fantastic. Also snapdragons, alyssum, viola and calendula. If you want to add flowering natives to the mix, please do, but make sure they're away from too much water and nutrients. So the edges of the orchard, both inside and out, are a great spot. I mentioned fragrant plants, as the pungent smells can confuse some of those insect pests that may become a problem. Species of Plectranthus are fantastic, as well as wormwood, rosemary and perennial basil. Remember not to plant your companion perennials right underneath citrus and avocados, as they despise the competition. But stone fruit and pom fruit can handle some extra plants growing under their drip zones. That's tip one, include flowers and fragrant perennials. My next tip is to keep the chickens out most of the time. The idea of chickens free-ranging in the orchard is super lovely, and I've seen some great orchard setups with logs and rocks around the bases of the trees so the chooks can't scratch up the feeder roots. A great way to have the chooks housed and for them to eat pests and fruit drop and fertilise your trees with their manure. If you're going for a forest-style planting, however, like the flowers and companion plants mentioned earlier, then the chickens will tear everything up, unfortunately. Unless you have tiny silkies or quail, larger chooks can be quite destructive. A tip for those wanting the flowers for the pollinators is to get the orchard plantings established, then let the chickens in for a short spell near the end of the day when they'll take themselves off to bed near twilight. That way, you can decide how many times a week or month is adequate for your chickens to do their scratching, pest control and fertilising without causing damage to your plants and fruit trees. Last but not least, build high and prune low. I don't mean as high as in 5 metres, but consider how big you'll keep your fruit trees with regular pruning and add a good 1.5 to 2 metres on top of that for your orchard height. Having a fruit tree grow new shoots through the net can be a real hassle, not only to prune them out without damaging the net, but repairing a damaged net is an even bigger annoyance. For a home garden, it's ideal to keep fruit trees pruned to a height where you can reach the top for harvest and maintenance without much more than a small stepladder. This is not only an ongoing energy saver for you, the home harvester, it's also safer, as ladders are one of the main culprits for home accidents that require a hospital visit. So give yourself a good buffer zone between the tops of your trees and the height of your orchard net. So those orchard tips briefly again: plant for year-round pollinators, keep the chooks out most of the time, and build high, prune low. Hoping that helps with any new or existing home orchards out there. They are such a common edible garden structure in the Margaret River region and very necessary if you want to get some kind of fruit harvest. If you ever have excess produce in your orchard, consider donating to the Margaret River Community Pantry, please. 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
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Or coming up on Garden Party, grasses for structure in the garden. A bit later, some jobs for October. 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

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Having an interesting garden is one of the most achievable goals, whether it's formal or crazy or abstract or arty or wild. Points of interest will always bring satisfaction and delight. Something you can do that is simple and low maintenance in any garden is to add a mixture of grasses to existing shrubs and trees. Grasses add height to a garden with firm or soft structure, foliage shape and colour contrast, and can add a common theme which ties it all together. Go for varying colours in foliage like dark and light greens, grey, silver, blues and blue-greens, bronze, burgundy, even purple and pink. Native Southwest WA grasses will provide the green palettes. Plants like Anagazanthus or kangaroo paws, Patasonia, kangaroo grass, Ficinia, Lepidosperma, Juncus and Bomia. Silver-strapped leaves come from the Conostylus genus, and Lamandra cultivars that range in size and depth of colour are an eastern states native but are a great garden staple here. Research common reeds and grasses of the southwest WA region to learn about their preferred conditions, although most of them can tolerate a majority of southwest soils. The local wildlife will love you for it. For some colour in the garden, Dianella and Thysanotis or fringe lily can satisfy a blue-grey or blue-green palette. Striking colours like bronze, purple, burgundy and pink and blue can be found in ornamental grass cultivars such as New Zealand flax, blue fescue, cordyline and pennisetum, also known as fountain grass. Many pennisetum are very invasive, but there are sterile cultivars that won't produce viable seed. Species include rubrum or purple fountain grass and Naphrae, with a light green foliage and creamy foxtail plumes. All of these grasses and strap leaf plants grow superbly in the Margaret River region. Check out your local garden centre for their range of grasses and don't be afraid to make a little display with the chosen pots before you purchase them to see which foliage forms and colour go together with your structural grasses. If you'd like to learn more about southwest native grasses, rushes and sedges, consider becoming a volunteer at the Margaret River Community Nursery. You can find them at 41 Clark Road next to the community garden and their email is info@mrcommunitynursery.org.au. That's info@mrcommunitynursery.org.au. Learn how to propagate and grow on tube stock of local southwest native grasses, sedges and rushes to help with regeneration of our beautiful flora in our local region. I've recently combined some Conostylus candy cans, the silver strap leaf with yellow flowers, alongside some Thysanotis, the purple fringe lily. And the combo of the purple and the yellow is really a favourite of mine at the moment. And even the foliage looks amazing before the plant has even flowered. So get a bit artistic in your garden with grasses and you'll always have a point of interest. Next on Garden Party, indoor plant potting mix. The quality of which determines the health of your plant. Later in the show, some jobs for October. Thanks for being with me on Garden Party. 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

There is a vitality, a life force, a quickening that is translated through you into action. And because there's only one of you in all time, this expression is unique. If you block it, it will never exist through any other medium and be lost. The world will not have it. It is not yours to determine how good it is, nor how it compares with other expressions. It is your business to keep the channel open. You do not even have to believe in yourself or your work. Keep the channel open. No artist is ever pleased. There's no satisfaction whatever at any time. Keep the channel open.

You're listening to Garden Party, sponsored by Lazarus in the Margaret River LIA, bringing gardens back to life. Are you an indoor plant lover? Whether you've just started your collection or have a neat array of indoor plants already, upkeep and care of your leafy beauties is an important part of being an indoor gardener. I didn't think I'd ever be an indoor plant person, but somehow they've snuck into my house and I've since been told I'm not allowed anymore. So you can guess how easy it is to become a little bit addicted to indoor plants. Well, have you ever noticed that some plants inside seem happier than others, or if others seem more susceptible to pests like gnats and scale? The potting mix or media that your plants came in may have a big part in the health and pest situation. In the same way that plants outside are only as good as the soil that they're in, indoor plants are the same. Of course, being in pots, they're in potting mix, not soil. And while we're here, potting mix is not for outdoor use in the ground. Potting mix or media needs to be all of the following: free draining, so the roots don't rot in a swampy situation. It also needs to hold water in porous organic matter, usually composted bark that acts like a sponge, so the roots have access to moisture. So free draining, but a little bit water holding. Sounds tricky, hey? The particles need to be a certain size, so there can be little air pockets in between, because plant roots and the bacteria around them need to breathe, like us. It also must have a good quality slow-release fertilizer and added nutrients so your plant has long-term meals. A high-quality potting mix will have all of these things. A cheaper, lower-quality mix will be just that, lower in quality. You do get what you pay for. If your plants are looking a little under the weather, or the pests are continually moving back to that plant, it pays to have a closer look at the potting mix, as well as your watering, feeding schedules, and the available light. If it's a poor quality potting mix or old and degraded media, several things can be happening. The organic matter could be of too small a particle or has broken down, meaning the air pockets are minimal or non-existent. This causes anaerobic bacteria to breed and they are toxic to the plant. The lack of porous spaces also means water builds up, rotting the roots. Drowning roots cannot uptake nutrients, even if there's any fertilizer left, which there probably isn't in a cheap or old media. This leads to a stressed plant, who is a better target for nearby pests. Unfortunately, for some less experienced plant owners, a lot of indoor plants come from larger wholesale growers who sometimes use lesser quality potting media. So if you're having plant dramas, it may not even be your fault. The good news is that you can easily purchase high quality potting media and repot your plant with fresh mix. You should notice a difference in the plant's vigour within a few days. Ask your local garden centre expert for more help in selecting the best potting mix for your plants and for advice on identifying common indoor plant pests. I hope that clears up potting mix for you, little 101. It needs to be free draining, be able to hold moisture for the plant roots, have a slow release fertiliser and not be broken down or degraded. Like most things that you purchase, you do get what you pay for. So get top quality when it comes to your plant's health. Next on Garden Party, some jobs for October. Thanks for sticking with me through the show. It's been lovely to have your company. You're with Jill Pearce and we're sponsored by Lazarus Horticulture in the Margaret River LIA, bringing gardens back to life.

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0: You're listening to Garden Party with Jill Pearce, and we've come to the end of the show. It just goes so fast, doesn't it? Garden Party is brought to you by Lazarus, and they are bringing gardens back to life. You can get down to Lazarus 7 days a week to speak to the friendly team. And if you need some suggestions of what jobs to do for October, I've got them for you. And the team at Lazarus can help you out as well if you need more clarification on any products that you might need. So being the first part of October and the beginning of Camberang, these jobs can get you through until the next episode of Garden Party when I dish out a few more ideas for keeping busy outside. Prick out and pot up seedlings before they get leggy. Give them more space and light to grow on strong after germination before hardening off out of their shelter to get ready for planting. Pot up or transplant self-sown seedlings if they're appearing in a spot you're not cool with. Volunteer plants are great when you're wanting to add to the garden, but moving them around may be required, unless they're self-sown lettuces or tomatoes in the veggie patch. So a few seeds often of radish, lettuce and salad greens and edible annual flowers to avoid the glut of heaps ready at once, but always keeping a steady supply for your kitchen. Continue sowing seeds and potting up summer veggies ready for your garden, plus extras to mitigate pest attack or other disasters, also as extra gifts for friends, gardening groups and neighbours. Direct sow climbing beans, beetroot and carrots straight into the garden. Start keeping an early eye on fruit trees, veggies and tender ornamentals like roses for any pests to prevent infestations later. Insect activity is now increasing, so our vigilance as gardeners needs to also. Climbing vines are now starting to increase growth rate, so carefully train and secure to fences or structures to grow the tendrils in the direction that you want. Continue mulching new beds and topping up existing ones before the hot weather really hits and there's a rush on for mulch purchases. Deadhead flowers from winter flowering native plants, you may get an extra flush of colour for the effort. Natives will start dialing back the flower show come summer, but a lot continue to flower through spring and Camberang. If you're interested in doing even more gardening or getting into a garden if you haven't got one, join the Margaret River Community Garden and head down on Wednesdays from 9 to 11am at 41 Clark Road next to the nursery. There's also the Kawarumup Community Garden at 39 Mimup Road next to the Cowie Men Shed. You can find their details on Facebook. 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Thanks Lazarus for sponsoring the show and the station. 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
1: Young Minds Unplugged. Fascinating facts presented by students from Margaret River Senior High School.
2: Did you know that the human brain can store roughly 2.5 million gigabytes of information? 250 times more than the largest hard drive ever created? Human memory is an essential mechanism, providing us with knowledge through past experiences and learned information to provide context for our daily lives. Without it, we would be stagnant, unable to make decisions intellectually or emotionally. Memory also plays a key role in shaping our identity, helping us recall who we are and how we relate to others. So, it's important to try and protect our brain's capacity for memory as much as possible. Factors like sleep, diet, stress, and substance abuse can impact memory, and severe memory loss may indicate conditions such as dementia or Alzheimer's disease. Genetics can also play a role in cognitive decline, though lifestyle choices remain a powerful influence. While the impacts and functions of memory are still being studied, alongside the causes and treatments for dementia-like diseases, maintaining health through physical and mental activity, social interaction, good sleep, and healthy habits will help preserve and even enhance memory function.
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2: At first glance, the moon seems still and silent, but it's actually part of an ongoing invisible storm. Every single day, the moon is hit by hundreds of tiny meteorites, some as small as a grain of sand, others the size of a ping pong ball. These impacts happen at incredible speeds, leaving behind sharp craters and rocky scars. But there's another effect too, dust. When meteorites crash into the surface, they kick up fine particles that don't fall back down right away. Over time, these tiny collisions create a ring of dust around the moon, like a thin, floating cloud. This halo isn't visible from Earth, but space probes have detected it, proving that the moon's surface is constantly changing. Even without an atmosphere or weather, the moon still has its own kind of motion, a dusty, quiet dance around our planet that never stops.
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In the southwest of WA, around August and September, it's the Noongar season of Jilba, the season of conception. Jilba is the time to prune back spent winter flowers like grevilleas, banksias and proteas. Leave some old banksia heads on though as food for the black cockatoos.

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0: In the southwest of WA, around August and September, it's the Noongar season of Jilba, the season of conception. Jilba is the time to direct sow seeds in September of climbing beans, beetroot and carrot. Seeds soaked overnight and sown into a garden bed enriched with compost and a little aged manure is the best, as these seeds prefer not to be transplanted as seedlings.
1: This is RMR.

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He turns into a real estate agent who believes in discipline. The guy who's first to use cocaine, the wild boy breaking free. He'll end up in a court of law as a prosecuting QC. Remember the school captain? Success was a matter of time. I can hear it now.

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Hello everyone, welcome to the Nightwalks Hour, E3 Saturday at 2. 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
1: In the southwest of WA, around August and September, it's the Noongar season of Jilba, the season of conception. 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
2: Nice.
3: Nice one, brother.
2: Nice one, brother.

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I was born without a country, a home, and a father. Bees ain't like humans, they know I'm royalty. It's how you rule your head and heart that makes you king over all the earth. And your life will be yours again. You always have a choice. Civilization has become too civilized for me. Be wise, be careful. We seek protection in heaven and on earth. Never suppose, simply prepare for everything. Nothing better to money no day, so which is which? Soon soon pe bat honam no ye weak, body, mind, and spirit. He will persist until he causes justice to triumph. But now their gods have fallen, their temples are no longer sacred, and their kings are long forgotten. It is the life of this land through which it flows. Without the river, none would have started. Without it, none would have continued. Without it, none would have ever returned. They say if you drink from the Nile, you will return. One day I shall return on another of my journeys to the ends of the earth. Where

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3: 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What do you think it is?
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0: All right, all right. I do hate to cut short a juicy track like that one, especially because it's from a local legend, I believe. That was Fidel from Perth. But it's just ticked over 8 o'clock, which means you are in Deep Cuts territory. Deep Cuts is on every Thursday night here on RMR 101.9. My name is Dion, and I will be playing you some of my favourite hip-hop tunes over the next hour and a half, I reckon, give or take. I was trying to come in with something a bit different because it got pointed out to me over the weekend that I start the show off in the exact same manner every week, which I was unaware of. And just like when it's pointed out to me, how many times I on the on the airwaves, it then sticks in my head. So I'm going to have to come in with a different entrance. But tonight's not the night. Tonight, we're going to keep it pretty standard. The one thing that is a little bit different is I usually try and keep, I try and bring in a fresh stack of tunes. Maybe every now and again I'll repeat one that I've played previously. But it's been a good couple of weeks since I've been on the air and I was hankering for some good, just some good quality old school bangers. So I've reached back into the crates and I've pulled out a few that I've played previously, but I promise you, there's A, there's plenty of fresh ones, B, there's a good chance you haven't heard them yet, unless you have been locked in every single week for the last year, in which case I tip my hat to you, sir or madam. So as I said, this is Deep Cuts. My name is Dion. If you like hip-hop, then you're in the right place. If you don't, stick around because I might change your mind by the end of the hour. I'm going to drop in a language warning because there's going to be a few swears popping up here and there. And more than anything, I would love to hear from you. I'd love to hear what you're up to. I'd love to hear how you feel in the tunes. What you got planned for the weekend? What you're eating, what you're wearing, what your pet's wearing. If you want me to give you a shout out or a friend, you can do that. Text me, text into the radio station on the following number, 04-555-63854. And yeah, just keep me entertained. Because we're doing it. We're here for the next hour and a half. And I'd love to know who's tuned in. We got a couple of cats tuned in already, which is great. So there will be some shout-outs popping up throughout the show. First and foremost, a very special, very important shout-out to my homegirl, Danny, who held it down for me while I was away in the Northern Territory. Danny usually does a show or has been doing a show called Delving with Danny. She's usually on before me, 7 to 8, and she puts a fantastic show together. She, like myself, is away. She's in and out doing some FIFO stuff. But, yeah, she filled my slot for a night. And she did a damn good job, I got to say. I hope she's posted it up online. Girl knows her hip-hop. Girl knows her stuff. Very entertaining. And she says some very, very sweet things about me. So huge love to you, Danny. I hope you're well out there in Queensland. I reckon you are. Right this moment. So, yeah. Good dogs. Who else we shouting? Loose. Lucy is currently tucked up in a tent with her dog, which is just so cute. Down south, it's a cold night tonight, but she's staying warm thanks to her furry little friend. Shouts to you, Luce. Glad you are holidaying in the southwest. And I've got some warming tunes for you. And for now, there's one last shout out to my boy Jake. Playing RuneScape as we speak. Never played it myself. But I do respect the hustle of a man playing video games on a Thursday night. Are you at work? Are you at home? I don't know. But I hope you catch you soon. Play some magic. And, yeah, just have a good old catch up. Shouts to you, brother. All right. That's enough jibber. That's enough jabber. We're going to rip into some tunes. As I said, I've got a few coming that I've played before, including this one. But I couldn't walk past it. It's one of my favourite Tribe Called Quest remixes. Off their very first album. The track is called I Left My Wallet in El Segundo, and it is remixed by a gentleman called Norman Cook, who later, as a lot of you may know, became Fatboy Slim. But back in 1992, he went by the name Norman Cook, and goddamn, he put a good remix together. So here we have it. Tribe Called Quest. Left my world in El Segundo.
1: 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Look at this song, Scarlet True Band Rubber Dub style. And I'll play it all the while.

All right. We've got some absolute heavy hitters tuned in at the moment. So there's about to be a flurry of shout-outs, but first, I got to do the writing back and out. What have we just listened to? From the top, that was our Tribe, Fatboy Slim joint, or Norman Cook on the remix. I Left My Wallet in El Segundo. Then we heard from a team up, Surreal and the Sound Providers with the track Place to Be from the album True Indeed. That was from 2006. And then just there, the rapper AZ out of Queens. The tune was called The Come Up, and that was Phonics on the remix. Phonics always bringing some funky business on the boards. Right, who we got? Well, we have got a few legends sitting around a campfire out of Bramley. Heavy teaser, mate. Great to see you both over the weekend and for an early morning dip this morning. He's kicking it with Maddie and Dave. Great night for a fire, lads. I'd like to think there's some twinkling stars above you. Speaking of twinkling stars, we've got Sam tuned in. She's trying to figure out whether she likes hip-hop. Hopefully I can steer you in that direction. I'd love to speak more on the Twinkling Stars link there, but I won't. But needless to say, I had a fantastic time kicking it with you over the weekend. Very, very happy that you tuned in and that you're on the recovery. And, yeah, huge love, mate. Who else we got? We have got my geezer, my deodorant party geezer, my giddy milk geezer, my superstar DJ geezer, the senor, the small boss, the Melvin, the Jacob Stanson. He's locked, which I love. It always brings me much joy when my fellow radio pal is locked in. Because if there's someone that knows how to put a good radio show together, it is that man. Huge love to you, mate. Many great memories created. Over the weekend, I was actually just having a look at some of your your videos. Oh, so good. Yeah, huge love, brother, man. And shouts to any of the crabs that might be tuned in. Specifically the King Crab, Matty B, who I believe is tuned in right now. Mate, have I got some tunes for you? Don't you turn that dial or button, digital button thing or whatever it is, however it is you're listening. Maybe you've gone ahead and got some kind of microchip implant so you can listen to my voice 24/7. Hopefully that's not the case, but look, if it is, don't flick it off. So I've got some bangers for you. Any of the other crabs, Harlem, Big J, Blake and Slappy, AIM, Pesh Mode, any of the posse, huge love. All right, there's going to be plenty more to come, but we are going to keep it moving. What do we got? We're actually heading to the UK with this one. Have I played this? I'm not sure, but I just love this tune. It doesn't even go for 2 minutes, but it's lyrically, I don't know, it's just a great hit. I love tracks where they just have no need for a chorus. It's just one man just gets on the mic, just flows over the top of this super jazzy instrumental. The artist is called Summer's Sons, out of Summer in the UK. I can't even track down any more of their tunes. It's a one-off as far as I'm concerned. The track is called Fat Lip Funk. Do turn it up. Let's go.

0: Alrighty. Here we are. It's Thursday night. It is 8:30 and you're locked in. It's Deep Cuts. Thanks for being here. Feels good to be back. I've had 3 or 4 weeks off and it's had me itching to get back in the chair and just play some of my favourite tunes. So here I am. We've had a lot of people texting in, which makes me very happy. If you would like to text in, if you've just joined, maybe you've been listening for a long time and you've yet to text, I would love for you to do so this evening. And you can do that on 04555 63854. Do it. Do it now. Take out your phone. You're looking at it anyway. You're probably scrolling some nonsense. Sling yourself a text. I'll give you a shout. I'll give your dad a shout. I'll give your grandma a shout. Let us know what you're up to. Let us know how you're feeling. Let's not get too carried away. I've got to back announce some of these tracks. We're over in the UK at the start there. Summer Suns with Fat Lip Funk. That was from back in 2015. Then 2020 with the Man, the Myth, Evidence from the Dilated People's crew coming out of Cali. Dropped a stack of good albums with Dilated, who I believe are still doing their thing, but he's gone on to have an amazing solo career where he produces most of his own stuff. That was off of, that was the title track off of the Unlearning LP. I believe he's gone to go on and release at least one more Unlearning album. But yeah, well worth a listen. And then just there, a MC out of Florida goes by the name of Alumni Cloud. He dropped that one last year. The track was called 2 Cents. I've got to find out who produced that because that was smooth as all get out. I actually poached that off my boy Scoos. I went digging through his hip-hop Spotify playlist. I was very honoured to see half of them were tunes that I played on the show. But he had a stack of excellent stuff that I hadn't heard before, and that was one of them. So I'm sending a shout to Scoos. Someone else sending a shout to Scoos. It's Jack Parsons, who happened to just conveniently bump into him into a sauna. I'm not going to ask any questions there. Shouts to you, Jack. Stoked you tuned in, brother man. It was great to see you over the weekend. And he wants to shout out Scoobs for slinging the crispest disc in the West, which is a huge shout. Man can sling a disc. Of that, there is no doubt. He'd probably say the same thing about you. You guys were chasing each other all weekend, so I'm glad you finally found each other. I got to send a couple of international shouts as well. My man Felix, who is currently locked in from Berlin. What's happening in Berlin, brother? It is the morning time. Is it cold? Is it warm? He was asking about my Wi-Fi, which turns out it was my FIFO swing. The FIFO's doing good, man. And, bro, I'm glad you tuned in. I've got a stack of good stuff for you. And also in Canada, my girl Poppet, who has just been karate chopping grizzly bears over the weekend. Not literally. But she went on a big, amazing hike through some Canadian mountains and I was quite terrified for her, but she survived. She's not bear poop at the moment, which is great. Huge love, Pobbit. Hope you're well. And we had another text from a couple of legends, by starting with Jay. This is from John. No heavy hitter here, but loving the tunes. Tune in from the South Coast. How good. Who is this John? Who are you? Which John are you? I don't know. Anyway, mate, A, I'm stoked for you being on the South Coast. Great time of year for it. And B, Glad you're enjoying the tunes. And we've got another mystery J. We've got James. Oh, wait, hold on. You're going to need to clarify. Is this Busso James? Is Marks James? Listening to McD, loving the vibes. Looking forward to a catch up soon. Big love, brother. I need to know which James this is. He sent a little dog emoji. And no, it's a green apple. Oh, man, I'm still confused. Look, huge love to you, James. Glad you're enjoying the tunes. I'm also looking forward to a catch up. But which James is it? I need to know. All right. That's enough names getting sprayed around. I've got plenty more shouts to come. There's some absolute G's tuned in tonight. Makes me very happy. But I've got some more hip-hop to play. And, oh, boy, we're going back in this next bracket. We've got some classics. We got some Wu-Tang for ya. Don't know why I brought in the radio edit. I've been away for a couple of weeks, and Daddy Rich, station manager, has, in my absence, just, like, he's been cycling through all the tunes I brought in at random, which is fantastic. I love that. But there are some tunes that I've definitely, I kind of structure it so it starts pretty mellow and then kind of gets a bit more hectic towards the 10 o'clock time. There are certainly some tunes I wouldn't be playing at 8 myself, but it's probably happened over the last few weeks. So at this point, radio edits kind of go out the window, but I've done it anyway. We're going back to the 36 Chambers on this one, Enter the Wu-Tang. One of my favorite tracks off that album, when I first caught this on, I reckon it was cassette back in high school. I remember this one I was stuck on for a hot minute. I was pumping the rewind button pretty hard. Not only is this a great track, great production, but it is first time we heard the absolute Marvel team up of Raekwon and Ghostface Killah just spitting bars together on a track. So going back to 93 for this one, this is a radio edit of Can It All Be So Simple. Let's do it.
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Side effects may include some dancing, grinning and very questionable dance moves.

All right. Underneath us, someone I definitely would not usually play, Mr. Kanye West. But he was teamed up with the legend Nas and some mystery champion cooked up a bootleg of Kanye West over Jay Dilla beats and called it College Donuts. And that's one of the tracks of that album, Aliens Major. What a tune. What a zone. what are we saying? All right. We had a couple of corkers in that set. From the top, we heard some Wu-Tang. My boy Matty Bizzle was feeling that one. Shouts to you, Crab Lord. So stoked you tuned in. Then we kept it in New York. Another remix. That was Nas from the same year, 93. Nas dropped Illmatic, and that track, Life's a Bitch, remixed 15 years later by Buckwild, one of my favourite producers, tied in with the Digging in the Crates crew out of Bronx, New York. Put out a double album of just incredible remixes. That was one of them. He actually did two remixes of that particular track, and they're both cracking. Yeah, that was the second one. Nas, Life's a Bitch, featuring the one and only AZ. And that gets us to where we are today. Right this minute, which happens to be 6 minutes to nine. So hello. Glad you're locked. This is Deep Cuts. My name's Dion. And we're cooking it up. It's hip-hop. Hip-hop o'clock. And it will continue to be for the next half hour or so. Shouts to Daddy Rich, Studio Dad. He's locked in, which I love. What are you up to, Rich? Are you in the shed, kicking back? Have you got a beer in your hand? I do hope so. Mate, I'm bummed I missed your party on the weekend, but you'll be pleased to know I was having a mild little shindig of my own. The weekend certainly was not wasted. But yes, I have no doubt you were living at large. Shouts to Scoos, who's just coming from the sauna with Haz. Are you tuning in as well, Haz? I hope so, mate. You got some more wisdom for me about steaks or anything, really? But yeah, shouts to Scoos. Oh, mate, have I got some good memories with you over the weekends. Not least of all when you started talking in tongues during that amazing jungle set. That was a time, brother. You were wearing your Sunday suit. Mate, I hope you're doing well. I hope recovery's been well. I hope work hasn't been too... Oh, wait, did you take work off? Anyway, hope you're getting back on top of it. Big love. Solve the mystery of the mystery, James. It is, in fact... Margaret River James, James Hartley. You would think I'd get that series of emotions, but where they show on this computer screen, it's hard to tell exactly what they are. But no, you're right, the Dirty Dog Bats. Mate, you were definitely missed out at Blossom. Wish I could have teleported you there. But I am looking forward to seeing you in the not too distant. And I'm stoked you tuned in. Getting your fix. How good. And to Mr. Tom Danks, who's locked in, who, this man knows his hip hop. So it's an honor to have you locked in, mate, from the forests of the southeastern lands. Where exactly are you? I don't know. South of Nana? Somewhere beautiful, no doubt. I've got to drop in and have a can with you. But, mate, it was so good to see you over the weekend. Stoked you tuned in and stick around because I've definitely got some juicy ones coming up for you, mate. All right, I'm going to leave it at that. Definitely some more shouts coming, but I need to play some more tunes.
So let's do that. We're going back to New York for this one. Bit of an understated MC. This bloke, Rampage, the last Boy Scout, part of the Flip Mode squad, kind of getting constantly outshone by Busta Rhymes, but is on a bunch of posse cuts and always spits a mean verse. I think only dropped one solo album and a couple singles, and this is actually one of those singles from back in 94. It's called Beware of the Rampsack. This is actually the remix of that tune, and it goes hard. So it's Rampage with Beware of the Rampsack.

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1: All right. 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We love our subscribers. Shouts to anyone tuned in who may be a subscriber. My mum, mummy, are you tuned in? Don't know that you'd be bumping the hip-hop. It's late at night, but you never know. If you want to be as cool as my mum, you can head to the website, have a poke around. There's heaps of good stuff on the website. You can play back old episodes of your favourite shows. There are certain shows that you can actually only find on the interwebs. There's gossip, town gossip. You can find out all about the street party that we're organising. You can look at cute photos of Richard and the other presenters. You can do many things. Go have a click. And if you got a spare five schmeckles a month, then you can feel free to toss them our way and keep station ticking. We love that. Shouts to the subscribers. Shouts to Robski, Rappin' Rob. Rappin' Rob, man, was about to sign out. He was sending me text threatening to flick off the radio. I don't know why. Before I'd even given him a shout out, I was saving one of the best till last. Rob, love your guts, mate. Absolute gentleman. It was a pleasure to, get frosty with you this morning down in Narrabup. And just whenever we cross paths, mate, it's always a bloody pleasure. One of my most faithful listeners. So shouts to you, Rappin' Rob, and a mean freestyler, no less. Hopefully I'll see you again before I head off. Big love, brother. Shouts to Connor, who I believe is locked in from Perth, maybe with Rocky, although it's probably Rocky's bedtime right now. Con's my man. I have no doubt you've been enjoying at least a couple of these tunes. Huge love to you, brother, man. And, looking forward to our next skate. And, comrade, I don't know if you tuned in or not. You were making noises about it.

You might be live from Freo. So if that is the case, huge love, brother. I do believe you like a bit of your hip hop. So hopefully a couple of these have been to your taste. All right. We are going to talk about what we've just listened to from the top. That was Rampage out of New York, out of Brooklyn, I reckon, off the top of my head, from 94. Beware of the Rampsack. That was a remix, Rugged Boy Scout remix. Then back to the UK, one of my favorite UK MCs. That was Jest with the track Psychedelic Phlegm. That was a remix, DJ IQ remix, off of the excellent Live from the Sofa mixtape from back in 07. That one's going out to Tommy Danks, who has messaged me and told me, oh, I love this so much. He's listening to my show whilst watching anime and writing a poem. That is just a straight up trifecta. Of course you're a poet. You're an absolute legend. I would love to know what anime you're watching, because on the DO I'm a massive, massive anime nerd. So that's bloody great. After Psychedelic Phlegm, we heard from Doom. Yet another remix. That was a track, Raid, from Mad Villainy. The remix by a multi-instrumentalist called Kosher Key from the Stone Throw label from back in 05. The album's called The Kosher Key Remixes. If you're a Doom fan, if you're a Stone Throw fan, definitely worth getting your hot little mittens on that one. And then right at the end there, one of my favorite Dillup beats of all time. That was Pause featuring Frank and Dank. That was a 12-inch version. I've got a feeling that was only released as a single. Shit, Matty Bizzle would be able to correct me there, but I don't know that I've seen that on any studio albums. I think it was just a single. Pause. What a track. And that gets us up to where we are right now. It's 9:15. We're still ticking. Still got a couple of brackets. Still got some goodies. Not in the least this next one. We're going to Atlanta, Georgia, and we're going back to the year 2000 for this one. Very, very underrated hip-hop group called the Micronauts. Came through, dropped a couple of albums, couple of EPs. This one off of their first full length, which is called Obelisk Movements, and just chock full of juicy tracks. But I had to pick this one. It's called Illegal Busyness, and it is it's all about the drug trade, the global drug trade, and how various governments, particularly the American government, have had their grubby little fingers right in it. It's got an absolutely diabolical beat, and yeah, just some great, just epic content. Very informative. So without further ado, let's just rip into it. This is Micronauts with Illegal Busyness, and turn this one right up.

CIA front. CIA, soldiers, mercs,

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wanna mess around and test the sound? 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Test the sound. Who wanna mess around and test the sound? Test the sound. Test the baseline. Who wanna mess around and test the sound? Test the sound. Test the sound. Who wanna mess around and test the sound? Test the sound.

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2: Nice.
3: Nice one, brother.
2: Nice one, bub.
4: All right, we're nearly there, folks. You've done very well. Thank you very much for sticking with me. I do appreciate it. Just in case you've only just tuned in, my name is Dion, and this is Deep Cuts. And we've been chopping through some hip-hop numbers over the last hour and a bit. What are we on? 26 minutes past nine, and that's what we're saying. I was about to rip in some shout-outs, but I've got to back announce. What do we hear? Micronauts, Illegal Business, Obelisk Movements, Year 2000. Then we heard from the man, the myth, Mr. Scruff, with the track Test of Sound, little instrumental from his excellent 2008 album, Ninja Tuner. And then we heard from MC called Mr. Live. That track was called The Good Life. Actually, I'm not sure what that's off originally, but I've lifted that from an excellent compilation, also out of the UK from 2001 by the next man called Fat City Recordings. Another one well worth getting your hands on if you can. Right, we got a couple more to go, and if you've made it this far, I'm definitely going to make it worth your while. A couple of quick shouts. First of all, Harlimbo Slimbo is locked. What's he saying? He's saying a couple of things here. He was pooping, waiting for the drop. I love that. That's fantastic, and he's texting from Microsoft Excel on his flip phone, like Kelly Rowland in that one Nelly video. Mate, I can picture it. I can picture it so well. Shouts to you, brother, man. Stoked you tuned in. Harlem, we got some royalty, Deep Cuts royalty, day one-er. And my boy James from Busselton. James, you're either listening now or you're listening in the future. Either way, you're listening at some point, and I love that. And I love you, mate. Can't wait for our next game of Magic. Scoozer, these actually, turns out these next two were your shower tunes. He was enjoying the last lot in the shower, which is great. But, mate, you just wait. Look, lean over and turn your radio up, because this one is absolutely fierce. It's actually by a duo certainly more well known for their drum and bass production, Chasing Status. They came out with an album back in 2013 called Brand New Machine, and it contains one track. It's one filthy hip hop number called Gangsta Boogie with an MC called Nitro. And I've got to forward announce the one following, actually, because I've actually been hanging to play it on this show and haven't up until now. It is by an incredible duo out of Detroit. They came together for this one album, Black Milk and Danny Brown. Probably familiar with Danny Brown, who's had a pretty colourful career over the years, but Black Milk's just been dug in and putting in work. Incredible MC producer. And he linked up and produced an album for Danny Brown called Black and Brown. And he flexed his mic skills on this one track called LOL. But first, Chasing Status with Gangsta Boogie. Oh boy, here we go. Oh. Bear with me. Having some computer. All right, back on board. All right. We're doing it. We're doing it.

All right. That is just about it. It is nearly time for me to get out of here. Never fear, I've got one more in the chamber, and it looks like we're going back to some more hip hop. So stick around, don't go anywhere. It's all happening. First, I got a message to Harlem. This is from Maddie B. Maddie B says, "Oi, tell Harlem to come to Homebrew 11th of October." And you know what, mate? If I was in the hood, that is one show I would 100% be going to. That would be an incredible show. Anyone that's in Perth, go and check out Homebrew. How would you describe Maddie? Kind of like, it's just good. It's like Fat Freddy's with like a good dose of just like good lyrical hip hop. No, that didn't even do it justice. You just got to go and check him out. Homebrew, and yes, Harlem, you 100% should go. Maddie B, if for some reason I'm in the state, I will definitely come and join you because they are my white whale of musical groups, or one of them. What else have we got to say? Not much, really. I've had a lot of fun. I think I might be away for a couple more weeks, so I hope this, you know, I hope it gave you the fix that you were chasing. But there will be hip hop playing every Thursday at 8, so keep it locked. Don't go anywhere. Just keep your radio locked to RMR at all times. There's just so many good shows, so many good community things happening throughout the week. I've got all your genres covered. I've got a tiny little timetable next to me. Letting over, having a look. What do we got? Oh yeah, all the good stuff. Plenty of good stuff. So yeah, just keep it locked to 101.9 and enjoy the thing. Shouts to any of the RMR hosts that might be tuning in. Shouts to Daddy Rich. If you're still locked, mate, thanks for keeping this boat upright. Love your work. And yeah, it's enough blabber. I'm heading out. I'm going to leave you with one of my favourite drum and bass tracks of all time. Have I played this? Maybe. I don't know. Possibly. But it's always worth a second listen. It's by one of my favourite producers, Break. And it is off the excellent and excellently named Sofa King Sick Chapter 1 drum and bass mixtape, which dropped, when did it drop? It's not telling me. I reckon around 2020, give or take. And this track is called The Song and Dance VIP. So hopefully it'll put a twinkle in your eye and keep you ticking until the weekend. Until I'm next on the airwaves, massive love. Look after yourselves. Look after each other. Listen to some more hip hop. Be good. Be good to your neighbour. And there you have it. Until next time.

Actually, you know what? This is such a rarity, but I got to hit pause. There's one shout out I've somehow forgotten to give, and that's Stace. Stace is locked in from out near Wilderness. Mate, it was an absolute pleasure to meet you over the weekend. She'll be tucked in with her tiny dog, I reckon. Milo. Is Milo a hip-hop fan? I don't know. Are you a hip-hop fan? We'll find out soon enough. But yeah, stay tuned in, mate. And there you have it. I've never interrupted a song to give a shout-out, so you should feel honoured. All right, back to it.

Now, for that group out there that had such a hard time getting home. Sorry about that. I guess the only thing we can do is play you a song.

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2: 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Since a fetus, explored life's subtle secrets. From my fingertips to my unique double helix, I can see history, I can see the past.

got three tickets to the Brand Van concert happening this Monday night at the Pacific Palisades. Are you going to all in if you want to answer a couple of questions? Mainly, what is

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1: Hold on, Lisa. 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

0: 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Fascinating facts presented by students from Margaret River Senior High School.
1: We often hear the phrase, don't judge a book by its cover, and the moon is a perfect example. For centuries, people believed the moon looked the same all over. But that changed in 1959, when the Soviet spacecraft Luna 3 took the first pictures of the far side of the moon, the side we never see from Earth. The photos revealed something unexpected. While the side we see has dark, smooth areas where lava once flowed, the far side is full of craters and looks completely different. One theory is a massive collision at the moon's south pole billions of years ago changed the balance, causing volcanic activity on one side but not the other. Today, scientists continue to study this mystery. It reminds us that even something as familiar as the moon still hold secrets, and that sometimes the most interesting part of a story is the part we can't see.
0: Young Minds Unplugged is presented by students from Margaret River Senior High School. 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

0: American soldier who's out humping the Vietnam bush. It's usually just another day, another chance to get killed or wounded in an unpopular war. But on this particular morning, it's a different story. These men of the 3rd Platoon, 21st Infantry, the last U.S. ground combat troops in Vietnam, are short. They have spent their last night and morning in the field. It's a great feeling.
1: Hello, Pa. Be home in tea.

pleasantest Olympics because the West Germans worked to make them so. Today, one observer gave them a new name, the Bloody Olympics. Altogether, 17 people were slaughtered yesterday, two in the Olympic Village and the other 15 in the shootout at the airport. We begin a program devoted almost entirely to the

Good evening. I want to talk to you tonight from my heart on a subject of deep concern to every American. In recent months, members of my administration and officials of the Committee for the Re-election of the President, including some of my closest friends and most trusted aides, have been charged with involvement in what has come to be known as the Watergate affair. The inevitable result of these charges has been to raise serious questions about the integrity of the White House itself. Tonight, I wish to address those

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0: 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Fascinating facts presented by students from Margaret River Senior High School.
1: When we look at the moon today, it seems cold, quiet, and lifeless. But it wasn't always that way. Around 4 billion years ago, the moon was filled with volcanic activity. Lava flowed across the surface, shaping the landscape we see now. For years, scientists believed the last eruptions happened about 3 billion years ago, which explained why the moon's surface has so many visible craters. But new research has revealed something surprising. Evidence of volcanic eruptions just 50 million years ago. That might sound ancient, but in the history of the universe, it's very recent. Around the same time the dinosaurs were disappearing from Earth. These discoveries show us the moon's history is more active and mysterious than we thought. It may be quiet now, but long ago, the moon was full of fire, movement, and change. Shaping the surface we continue to explore and wonder about today.
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wrong. And Joseph's brothers sold him down the river for a song. 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

0: 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Fascinating facts presented by students from Margaret River Senior High School.
1: Let's hit the trails and talk mountain biking. The ultimate blend of adrenaline and nature. Mountain biking took off here in the late 1980s. And since then, it's grown into a full-blown movement. 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It's not just about speed, it's about skill, endurance, and connection to the terrain. 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

I think a good friendship is the kind of friend that doesn't necessarily always meet you where you're at. I think I grew up, you know, for a long time thinking that my best friends were the people that I had the most in common with, or that always agreed with me, or that always respected and understood my choices. And I think I've come to learn through being a complicated adult with my own issues that the best friends that I have are the people that actually call me out and put me in my place and remind me who I am when I don't remember. And I think that's the long, what lies in longevity of friendship is not being that person's maybe best opinion on a bad day, but sometimes the person that really needs to tell you what you need to hear, and knowing that that person has your best interest at heart, regardless of if you can see that or not.

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0: 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Fascinating facts presented by students from Margaret River Senior High School.
1: Mountain biking is a sport where you ride your bike over a technical trail, where you could run into jumps, rock features, wood features, and anything in between. There are three main types of trails, which are the same in skiing. Green trails are easy flow trails made for beginners with generally little to no features and some optional small jumps. Blue trails are made for intermediate riders. They're fast and have some harder features that are optional. Then you have the black trails, which are the hardest and made for experienced riders with big jumps and sharp steep turns. Black trails can be broken down into variations like a double black, which is harder again. In the Margaret River trails, there are no double blacks.
0: Young Minds Unplugged is presented by students from Margaret River Senior High School. 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
0: Or entertain themselves in the play center. 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

0: 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Fascinating facts presented by students from Margaret River Senior High School.
1: Here in Australia, we have around 5,000 different species of mushroom and 250,000 different species of fungi. When you're mushroom foraging in Margaret River, you'll probably come across Mycena. Mycena, which is also known as fairy lanterns or bonnets, is a common type of mushroom with lots of different colours, from half see-through white to a pastel blue or purple. Because Mycena don't grow bigger than a few centimetres tall and wide, they're easier to find during the daytime. But when found at nighttime, they glow slightly, making them part of the 110 species of glowing mushrooms found in Australia. Some types of Mycena are even edible and can be great to add to your food for a new flavour and texture.
0: Young Minds Unplugged is presented by students from Margaret River Senior High School. 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
0: We had a short stop in Moscow.

0: Well, I had to meet this promoter in New York, so we met at the Hilton Hotel at the lobby. We said we have to leave immediately to Germany, so we hired a cab. When I saw the cab, I thought I'd faint because this little cab was just a Mitsubishi, a shifted car. I'm used to ride limousines, luxury cars with all my stuff. I've been on one suitcase, two pairs of shoes, and three backup singers. I'm used to this. I need this. Anyway, this driver had no idea how to get to the airport. Because of the 14th Street, he took a left turn instead of a right turn. And I was really mad at him because, hey man, we have to be at the airport in a few moments. So how the hell can you do that? Because the flight leaves to Berlin. One night in Rio.
1: In Rio.
0: Two. Today's in L.A.
1: In L.A.
0: We had a short stop in Moscow.

0: Paul had to meet this promoter in New York, so we met at the Hilton Hotel at the lobby. We said we have to leave immediately to Germany. So we hired a cab. When I saw the cab, I thought I'd faint because this little cab was just a Mitsubishi, a shifted car. I'm used to ride limousines, luxury cars with all my stuff. I've been on one suitcase, two pairs of shoes, and three backup singers. I'm used to this. I need this. Anyway, this driver had no idea how to get to the airport. Because of the 14th Street, he took a left turn instead of a right turn. And I was really mad at him because, hey, man, we have to be at the airport in a few moments. So how the hell can you do that? Because the flight leaves to Berlin. One night in Rio.
1: In Rio.
0: Two. Today's in L.A.
1: In L.A.
0: We had a short stop in Moscow.

0: Paul had to meet this promoter in New York, so we met at the Hilton Hotel at the lobby. We said we have to leave immediately to Germany. So we hired a cab. When I saw the cab, I thought I'd faint because this little cab was just a Mitsubishi, a shifted car. I'm used to ride limousines, luxury cars with all my stuff. I've been on one suitcase, two pairs of shoes, and three backup singers. I'm used to this. I need this. Anyway, this driver had no idea how to get to the airport. Because of the 14th Street, he took a left turn instead of a right turn. And I was really mad at him because, hey, man, we have to be at the airport in a few moments. So how the hell can you do that? Because the flight leaves to Berlin. One night in Rio.
1: In Rio.
0: Two. Today's in L.A.
1: In L.A.
0: We had a short stop in Moscow.

Paul had to meet this promoter in New York, so we met at the Hilton Hotel at the lobby. We said we have to leave immediately to Germany. So we hired a cab. When I saw the cab, I thought I'd faint because this little cab was just a Mitsubishi, a shifted car. I'm used to ride limousines, luxury cars with all my stuff. I've been on one suitcase, two pairs of shoes, and three backup singers. I'm used to this. I need this. Anyway, this driver had no idea how to get to the airport. Because of the 14th Street, he took a left turn instead of a right turn. And I was really mad at him because, hey man, we have to be at the airport in a few moments. So how the hell can you do that? Because the flight leaves to Berlin. Oh, it's 4 o'clock in the morning and I'm getting a little rest. You know what I'm saying. It was a rough night. My cell phone rings. It's my agent, Steve. He's telling me he's waiting on my boat in Malibu with all my luggage. Thank God. Ready to go to Honolulu. I get dressed, go to the airport, pick up my ticket because I have to go back to L.A.

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I sleep 3 feet above the street in a pink champagne Corvette. Fly out into space. Listen to the music. The stars are made. Got a flicker of a dream.

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1: In 2025, Pittsburgh Penguins goalie Alex Nedeljkovic made National Hockey League history with a jaw-dropping goal from 66 metres, becoming just the 15th goalie ever to score. But he didn't stop there. In the same game, he also recorded an assist, making him the only goalie in NHL history to score an assist in a single match. With 40 saves, it was one of his best performances yet. Nedeljkovic is also the only goalie to score in all three levels of NHL-affiliated hockey. Once in the East Coast Hockey League, twice in the American Hockey League, and now in the NHL. That's a rare trifecta that cements his legacy as one of the most versatile and exciting goalies in the game. The Pittsburgh Penguins have won the Stanley Cup five times, with their back-to-back 1991-1992 and 2016-2017 wins. In their 1991-1992 win, they defeated the Minnesota North Stars and Chicago Blackhawks. And in their 2016-2017 win, they beat San Jose Sharks and Nashville Predators.
0: Young Minds Unplugged is presented by students from Margaret River Senior High School. 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

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Wardell Refrigerators, the cooler choice. The dieting revolution taking

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0: wasn't the end of the song. This is Janine and I fighting over who's going to talk first on Friday breakfast.
1: I was just going to say, it sounds like we're beating each other up here in the studio. We wouldn't do that ever. Good morning. Friday breakfast here. Thanks to Resident Coffee Roasters, our wonderful sponsors.
0: Here we are again, J9, for an hour and a half on this glorious Friday morning. Still a little bit of chill in the air, though, I must say.
1: Yep, exactly. And, all good.
0: Oh, wow. That computer screen looks very exciting this morning.
1: Our system's just gone.
0: Hello.
1: Here we go. It's back. Otherwise, you would have been listening to us a lot. But let's get the music going instead. Hey, this is Disco Weapon.

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2: Friday night, local party starter DJ Eric will be playing the bangers to get you moving on the dance floor. Saturday night, it's the big one. Come and celebrate 20 years of black fingernails, red wine with Eskimo Joe. Experience the multi-aria award-winning album performed live in full, plus a second set of classic hits. This one is ticketed, so make sure you get organised. Don't miss this special celebration of one of Australia's most iconic rock records. Sunday afternoon from 3 p.m, join Adam Grigowski as he explores the rich landscapes of heartland, roots and folk to help you end your weekend in Margs.
1: 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Settlers Tavern, Margaret River, station sponsor.
3: 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Keep it there.

0: And there is Saturn V with Inspiral Carpets.
1: I read that as inspirational, but it's not that long a word, is it?
0: No, it's not that long a word. Sometimes you just got to put your glasses on.
1: I don't wear glasses. Maybe I should.
0: What's going on tonight? Actually, I didn't know about the Rosa Brooke revival campaign.
1: No.
0: Campaign? Project?
1: It's through the Rosa Brooke CWA, I believe, Janine.
0: Yeah, that's right. And they've got an event tonight, Poetry in Motion Project. It's just to, you know, bring the community together, get Rosa Brooke Hall in use. So 4 till 8 o'clock today. They got people coming together through poetry, songwriting and music. And there'll be a Mexican food van there too.
1: Arriba, arriba.
0: Yeah, nice one.
1: Thank you. I feel like, you know, I'm very well known across the community for my sound effects.
0: Multilingual.
1: Yeah. You're welcome. You're welcome.
0: This is Janine and Jamie here on Friday Breakfast. I'm doing a little shout out. We have a little loyal fan base in Tassie.
1: Yes.
0: And I've been told that apparently they've moved their schedule around, obviously with the time difference, and to tune in. So we really appreciate that. So to those, this is a little shout out. This is Bernard Fanning with Baker Boy, and wish you well.

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0: Groovy tunes of Rufus Du Sol there with Desert Night.
1: Beautiful. Hey, coming up, well, actually this whole month, now that we're into October, it's Mental Health Month.
0: It is.
1: Nice little focus on that. And as part of that, next week in WA specifically, they're focusing kind of the 4th till the 11th on mental health. And so Mind Ed have put out there for the 7th of October a little coastal walk where people can kind of come together between 9 and 10, just have a chat and all the rest, and then from 10 till 11, stay at the White Elephant for a little bit more conversation. So
0: nice.
1: If that's something that you would love to do, jump on the Shire website or the Mind Ed, so mind-ed.org.au, and pop that into your diary for October 7, 9 till 11, down at Narrabup.
0: Yeah. Nice little way to get out and sort of meet some new people and just have a bit of a casual chat, I suppose.
1: Yes, exactly.
0: Which is a great thing for your mental health, getting together with like-minded people and having a bit of a chat, isn't it, Janae?
1: Yes, it is, even if you do it on a Friday morning with the entire community listening.
0: That's right.
1: The other thing that's great for your mental health is volunteering and sports.
0: It is, Janine. And do you know what? You don't need to ride a bike to experience the excitement of the Cape to Cape mountain biking. So that's on in a couple of weeks. The weekend of October 15th, I think it is. Yes, it is. And they're looking for volunteers still. So obviously the Cape to Cape mountain bike is synonymous with the incredible region. And this year is the 18th year, I think, that it's been running. But they are looking for volunteers to help out. So whether you know people racing or just want to be involved, you can show your support by – it's on, and that is on the Shire website as well. They've also got a kids race once again, and I remember we talked about this last year. So it's a great way for the kids to get involved, and that's kids ages 6 to 17 years can be a part of the action. And, of course, you know what, if you're pretty busy and you don't have the time to volunteer and you don't have any children, you can still just go and watch.
1: Yeah, there's definitely – some really good vantage points.
0: Absolutely.
1: To see the action shoot past. So there you go.
0: Yeah, great.
1: Lots and things to do. So look after your mental health this month in particular, but also all the time. And what's also good is some dancing. So here we go. This is Tiësto and Tate McRae, 10:35 here on Friday Breakfast, sponsored by Resident Coffee Roasters.

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